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1: Rich girl, she buys her dreams. It's a rich world behind the scenes. Green eyes, they tell it all.

0: said to Bernie, I said, I'll never make that money back.
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